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3: This is going to be a start to finisher. 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

0: 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Order! 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
1: I'm excited for it.
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3: Where is he now?
2: Here.
3: What? Where?
2: Here. Right here. Right beside you.
3: You?
2: Folks. 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

0: Let's sit down. 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
1: My philosophy is do what you feel.
2: Oh, yeah.
3: Yo, we gotta keep moving.
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0: but you don't hear me though.
1: Anything that's going to confuse us, they'll throw at us. Anything that's going to confuse us, they'll throw at us.
2: U.S. military official safe.
3: Iraqi official safe.
2: U.S. military official safe.
3: Iraqi official safe. Turn Iraqi official now is censoring or monitoring what you're saying.
4: Catch this.
3: The smart bomb.
4: Catch this.
3: The smart bomb. Is there an Iraqi official now is censoring or monitoring what you're saying?
1: Anything that's going to confuse us, they'll throw at us.
3: Live from Baghdad.
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0: say.
1: U.S. military officials say.
0: Iraqi officials say.
1: U.S. military officials say.

Born in South America. Born in South Africa. Born in South Central.

0: gave you boys a break, now y'all gotta deal with me. 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I had homies I was supposed to come up and get rich with me. I had some shorties I was supposed to stay down and have kids with me. Long story, it's a lot. Now my circle's so small that it's closer to a dot. They thought I was ripping Grape Street. I'm turning up the watts while I'm beating up the pots.
1: Right now I'm speaking with my chest out. Smoke to prevent from getting stressed out. The Lamborghini got the breast out. I'm working with a

0: you felt you were under control.
1: Yes.
0: And similarly, if you felt that pressure on the right side of your head, that made you turn right.
1: Yes, I looked to the right.
0: Yes. And so you were controlled by these transmitters?
1: Yes.
0: Yeah. Did you have any theories at the time as to who was doing the controlling?
1: No. I figured it must have been somebody that was watching the vehicle I was driving. It was pretty close by to know
0: I see.
1: Where I was.

0: that when you were walking, your walking was controlled by the pressures, and when you were driving, that would control the way you drove the vehicle.
1: Yes, for sure.
2: I'm going to try to drive within a speed limit.
0: Of course you did.
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1: Celebration, bitches? 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

0: It's your boy Captain AV, and you are now tuned in to Yaya Radio. Let's take some calls from the request line. Caller number one.
1: Hey, what's good, my nigga?
0: Hey, it's no cursing on the radio, bro.
1: Oh, shit, my bad. But look, I want to hear that remix that's going viral by the ladies on TikTok.
0: All right, it's good, bro. I got you. Welcome to Yaya World.

0: bitch, you don't like me, I don't like you more. 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You ain't welcome here, ho, leave it at the doormat.
1: Oh, dusty ass bitch.
0: Ran up a bag, got a nigga on his last lap. 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
1: Hey, the ladies with Yaya. But nigga, I heard that shit that Blueface leaked online. You mind playing that for me, bro?
0: Nigga, no cursing on the station. But yeah, alright.
2: Still fucking on Jaden, still fucking on Stunner, still fucking on the Vay. Hate the game, not the player. I don't give a fuck about fair. 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
0: Thick little bitch, bitch.
3: Le premier outil de régulation dans la démocratie, c'est la parole.

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0: Miscellaneous speaking, hello? 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
0: Yo.
1: Order.

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Never get weary yet. Big smile, you on Booster Radio. Jano, Mr. Melan, they are right now, oh, Jamelan say. 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Do it, John.

Islam. All the workers of iniquity shall be cut off, just like the green herb, you know, which grows each and every day. So all those who fight against Jack, Rastafari, children, and his people, you better change your ways. Soon, or you shall feel the wrath of the Almighty, Jah, Rastafari, El Selassie, King of Kings, First Ancient King of Creation, in Omega, Sila. Love, Jah, yeah? Play on, play on.

what a message. Jah is my inspiration. Again and again. Old Chaka Heights. Willie Williams, just so right.

Oswego Judgeduen Rewind Inside Gozo Rashida once again Psalm 61 Hear my cry

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Let me give you the verse 3. 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

happy soul I am. You look at Dibby Dibby Dead, that jump and son boy, who had crowned herself king and spreading rumors on the champion sound. 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

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Australia and Asia

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1: Come on with a piece, all I am. You little dibby dibby dead, that jump and son boy, who had crowned herself king and spreading rumors on the champion sound. But now that I catch you, I'm going to kill you